0: See, to live is to suffer. But to survive, well, that's to find meaning in the suffering.
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2: 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James Brown records live at the Apollo. Brown's drummer, Clayton Falou, influenced a sound that is now known as the breakbeat. 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

0: with you. 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Salutes the year 1974. After seeing Kool Herc perform at block parties, Grandmaster Caz, Grandmaster Flash, and Afrika Bambaataa start playing at parties all over the Bronx neighborhoods. 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
2: Okay, party people in the house, you're about to witness something you've never witnessed before. Yes, it's the original human beatbox, Dougie Fresh, and his partner, the Grand Wizard, MC Ricky D. D, and that's me in the place to be. And we're going to show you how we do it for 85 Kick It Live, all right? Because I got a funny feeling you're all sick of all these crab rappers biting their rhymes because they're backstabbers. But when it comes to me and my friend Doug Fresh, yeah, there is no competition because we are the best, yeah. Finesse and press, which we prove. And y'all will realize that we are the move. So listen close, so you all don't miss as we go a little something like this. Hit it! Oh, yeah. You know what? La-di-da-di. La-di-da-di. La-di. La-di. You know what? Yo, peep this. La-di-da-di. We like the party. We don't cause trouble. We don't bother nobody. We're just some men that's on the mic. And when we rock up on the mic, we rock the mic. For all of y'all, keeping y'all in health. Just to

0: in the morning. I gave myself a stretcher, a morning yawning. Went to the bathroom to wash up. Had some soap on my face and my hand upon a cup. I said, mirror, mirror on the wall, who is the top choice of them all? There was a rumble dumble. 5 minutes it lasted. The mirror said,
1: you are, you conceited bastard.
0: But that's true, that's why we never have no beef. So then I washed off the soap and brushed the gold teeth. Used to have love Olay cause my skin gets pale. And then I got the files for my fingernails. Due to the night and on my behalf, I put the bubbles in the tub so I could have a bubble bath. Clean, dry was my body and hair. I threw on my brand new Gucci underwear. For all the girls I might take home, I got the Johnson's baby powder and the Polo cologne. Fresh dress like a million bucks, threw on the ballet shoes in the fly green socks. 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Oh no, I went back in, I forgot my Kango. And then I dilly. I ran through her. I bumped into my old girl,
1: Sally,
0: from the
1: Valley.
0: This is a girl plays hard to get. So I said, what's wrong? Cause she looked upset. She said,

0: Now, what was I to do? She's crying over me and she was feeling blue. I said, don't cry, dry your eye. Here comes your mother with those two little guys. Her mean mother stepped up, said to me,
1: hi.
0: Looked Sally in the face and decked her in the
1: eye.
0: Punched her in the belly and stepped on her
1: feet.
0: Slammed the child on the hard concrete. The bitch was strong, the kids was gone. Something was wrong, I said, what is going on? I tried to break it up, I said, stop it, leave her. She said, if I can't have you, she can't either. She grabbed me closely by my socks, so I broke the hell out like I had the chicken pox. But she gave chase, she caught up quick. She put a finger in the face of MC Rick. She said, why don't you give me a plane so we can go cruising in my OJ? And if you give me that okay, I give you all my love today. Ricky, Ricky, Ricky.

0: Don't you catch on? The bitch been around before my mother's born. I said, cheer up. I gave her a kiss. I said, you can't have me. I'm too young for you, miss. She says, no, you're not.
1: Get your shine on. Be a featured artist of the week.
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0: 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A gang named Savage 7 would hit the streets of the East Bronx. 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
1: Two, four, six, eight. Hey, Lisa Lee, don't hesitate.
2: You go on and on, on and on
1: say
2: and on.
1: What?
2: I say the beat don't stop till the break is
1: done.
2: Cause I'm riding with the man Starsky. We're gonna rock, rock, rock till the funk is the Starsky, my man, of what you got
1: Starsky.
2: To be.
1: Well, clap your hands and stomp your feet as you do the beat as it be. I got a 6-door Cadillac and bar and there's a space antenna at the back
3: you
1: of the
3: know
1: car.
3: It.
1: Watch me tore the streets all through the night and the hangers busy beat, you must be all right. You know, winter, spring, and after that is fall. When the time the girls are ready, they can give me a call. We'll talk about the birds and the bees and the way I psych the house. Hey, man, everything is cool, man. You know how we always do. We like, keep going straight, driving to the chief rockers.
3: And his ultimate manager, Fade.
1: All right.
2: And to the one and only Queen, Lisa Lee.
1: All right.
3: And sexy Henrietta.
1: Yeah.

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We worldwide, you dig?

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1: I told y'all, here they come now. You see them?
2: Yep.
1: Both of the crews. I told y'all.
2: They look like they gonna fight
1: they
2: too.
1: They serious.
2: Look
1: see what
3: look
1: I
3: so
1: told
3: mean.
1: Y'all?
3: Look
1: see
3: at
1: them?
3: You right there.
4: Well, I'm a T. I'll dog my face. I wanna get you on the court. I beat Charlie Chase.
5: Cold crush.
6: Charlie Chase, as cute as could be. You sell your soul to the devil to play like me.
4: Well, I'm the R.
5: Ruby D.
4: And you got a lot of nerve. When you play against me, you know you're gonna get served.
5: Cold crush.
7: JDL, the Lord of Lords and Ruby D, my man. Your shit is on the boards.
4: You all can't ball. You all can't ball. I'm the K.
5: Kevin Kev.
4: And I'm not the fake. You know I eat your ass up like a steak you take.
5: Cold crush.
8: You know the R. Game is legit. And when we get on the court, I'm gonna stick your shit.
9: The W.
5: Whip a whip.
9: And I'm here to say that I can rock your world like the Dr. J.
5: Cold crush.
9: Tony Tone, known to be ill, but everybody know I could deal with the pill.
7: I'm the D.
5: Dot a rock.
7: On this here court, I've been 9 years old playing this here sport.
5: Cold crush.
7: AD. As high as degree, I got a better jump shot than Rick Barry.
10: Well, I'm the M.
5: That's right.
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5: Cold crush.
11: I'm not the Cas or GMC. I'm gonna stick it on the board, man. Can't you see? Play ball.
5: Bad crush.

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2: 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Live it one day at a time. 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

0: Still, how will I find them, though?
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1: 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A gang named Savage 7 would hit the streets of the East Bronx. Savage 7 later transforms into Black Spades, before eventually becoming an organization known as Zulu Nation.

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1: Hey, lady, need any help? All right, now you kids, touch this car. I'm calling the cops. I'm not kidding. Where are the telephones?
2: Well, there's two around the corner, but they've been busted over 2 years.
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2: Yeah, but there's one up the hill, about 8 blocks up McKinley Square.
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2: Yeah. Hey, ain't you that lady reporter looking for the graffiti artist by the Dixies?
1: Yeah. I'm looking for the graffiti artist.
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1: don't
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0: 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God damn. 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
0: Hip-hop salutes the year, 1925. Earl Tucker, a.k.a. Snake Hips, a performer at the historic Cotton Club, invents a dance similar to today's hip-hop moves. He incorporates floats and slides into his dance style, moves that would later inspire an element of hip-hop known as breakdancing.
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I'm in the back of the new 7 on a Zoom call. If you don't know, just don't know, don't assume. Nah, light something up, get a drink or hit it. Yeah, leave that cabin at home. Yeah, if something happens, then we grown. Word, all I do is hold my own, just beats and rhymes. If you rapping, then come on.

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0: DJ U-Roy invade Jamaican pop charts with 3 top 10 songs using a style known as toasting. The Last Poets released their self-titled debut album on Douglas Records, combining jazz instrumentations with heartfelt spoken word. The Last Poets would later appear on Common's 2005 rap anthem, The Corner.
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0: when I'm smarter. 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
7: 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We worldwide, you dig?

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His name alone is a playground. 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You got a big up Deuce. Lockdown on defense. Big salute to Wes and Leon. The Godfathers. Big shout to Thibs. Timeless. Relentless. Aggressive. Big shout to the Knicks alums courtside. 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
0: Hip Hop salutes the year 1925. Earl Tucker, a.k.a. Snake Hips, a performer at the historic Cotton Club, invents a dance similar to today's hip-hop moves. He incorporates, floats, and slides into his dance style, moves that would later inspire an element of hip-hop known as breakdancing.
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y'all. I'm in the back of the new 7 on a Zoom call. If you don't know, just don't know, don't assume. Nah, light something up, get a drink or hit it. Yeah, leave that cabin at home. Yeah, if something happens, then we grown. Word, all I do is hold my own, just beats and rhymes. If you rapping and

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The voice of the people, baby. We worldwide, you dig?

Hey, what up, Cass, man? This your boy Crunch, man, checking in. 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It's important. 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Pocket muscle. 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
0: Hip Hop salutes the year 1925. Earl Tucker, a.k.a. Snake Hips, a performer at the historic Cotton Club, invents a dance similar to today's hip-hop moves. He incorporates, floats, and slides into his dance style, moves that would later inspire an element of hip-hop known as breakdancing.
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0: I teach them how to win, but also how to take a loss. And education is key, but nowadays I advise you to learn a trade and not depend on a college degree. I sold drugs, but I don't have no story to tell, cause music always was my life, Patti LaBelle. As long as I live, you get honor and dedication, and fuck the media interrogating. I'm breathless.
1: 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I doubt.

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0: 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The Last Poets released their self-titled debut album on Douglas Records, combining jazz instrumentations with heartfelt spoken word. The Last Poets would later appear on Common's 2005 rap anthem, The Corner.
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2: 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Again, what is the first thing a brother does when he wakes up in the hood in the morning?
3: Oh, yeah, I got it.
2: All right, let's see if you got the answer.
3: I'm a pray to the brown Jesus.
4: You lying. You gonna eat that 1980s pussy.
5: That is correct.
6: Hey, yo, first thing I do in the morning, you know what I mean? I scratch my balls, make sure it's two of them there, then I thank my Lord and Savior that we still here.
5: He is correct.
3: I'ma light a Newport 100, smack my bitch and have her make me some scrambled eggs.
5: Correct.
3: Don't put pork on my I'ma put a porn on the VCR, beat my meat, so I could be light on my feet, you heard? That ass.
5: He is correct.
7: I'ma keep it a buck with y'all. I just wake up and just go clean my gun.
5: That is correct.
7: I be in the bathroom with the pot mouth cleaning my hammer, so I don't know what these niggas on. And he asked me, he ain't asked y'all.
8: Hold on.

0: Yo, Starks, what's the word? What's good with Knuckles?
1: Nah, he coolin'. He just came home, though. You hold his head, though.
0: Pause. That was wild.
1: Yo, why is it a pause, bro? Yo, y'all little n****s is driving me crazy. You can't say sh** without a pause. Every line is a pause. The fuck is wrong with y'all now, man? What you talking about, though, man?
0: You been saying...
1: Listen, for motherfuckers that be thinking like that, bro, that n****s got freaky minds, man. Okay, if I tell you, I'm gonna blow your f***ing head off, is that a pause?
0: Pause. That was crazy. I mean, not just...
1: Oh, come on, man. Yo, listen, man. That's... Taking this shit too far, bro.
0: It's been going on for years. We gave you mad passes, multiple.
1: Like what?
0: Back in the day, you said some shit. We eat fish, toss salads. What?
1: Hold
0: Make
1: on.
0: Rap ballads. That was
1: hold on, though.
0: That was
1: this,
0: you.
1: This is 30 years ago, bro.
0: Okay, 30 years.
1: But listen, what do a salad got to do with ass?
0: Tossing salad? You know what?
1: Listen,
0: I was from jail. You've been there before.
1: Now.
0: You know you
1: listen,
0: can't
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1: 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When it was a fresh salad, you can't even say. Like I said, let's go meet up. Pause. Yo, let's go have a pause. You had a ball at pause. Everything is a pause. Tired of that pause. Y'all know what the fuck I'm talking about.
0: You do, but you ain't got to blow somebody's head off, though. Know what I'm saying? That serious. Somebody ain't got to die over
1: You know
0: the
1: what I mean when I tell blow your... How do it sound with the capital B?
0: Pause. That's...

0: space. 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And ladies, I can't put you to sleep, but I am going to put you to bed. And it is my honor to introduce you to something hot and new from my brother Ghostface Killah, who's going to elevate this vibe to a whole new different level. Ladies, I hope you have your towels. To the grown and sexy, lock in. 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
1: Yo, what up, James?
0: I think it's time.
1: Yo, hold on. I'll get him on the phone with you right now. Together. He just came home. Hey, yo, what up, Nuck?
2: Hey, yo, Starks, this is Buckles.
1: Check it out. Nah, Dave asked about you and I got him right here. Hold on.
2: This is Buckles. He locked my pops up again last night, man. You know how he do. He out here, he's scared of him, man. But yo, what's up with them? I seen that fronting on the gram, man. They ain't even up on your caliber, man. You heard? So pay homage to the guard. I might come outside and smack the shit out one of y'all, you heard? They might let me out DFW for the motherfucking weekend, man. I might stab me on just because I like the food in here. Come right back, chill with my pops, man. This Buckles, you heard? Yo, I'm hanging up, man. Sarks just got me hot right now. Straight up and down. Fuck out of here, damn motherfucker, man. I'm out of here. Talk to you later, Starks. Yo, Dave, fuck your life.
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a month, the man of a lifetime. 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Ghost Dini, Iron Man, Pretty Tony, Starkey Love, Tony Stars, and the Wallaby Motherfucker Champ. The ladies wanna f*** him and men wanna be him. And all the kids love Uncle Tony Starks. Black by popular demand with the new album. Ladies and gentlemen,

0: 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The voice of the people, baby. We worldwide, you dig?
1: Damn! Fuck some things! Hold on! We need everybody to the front right now! Ghostface just stepped in the building! Ghost is in the building! Hold on!
2: It's the man of the hour! You have entered the dimension of Candyland with Mr. Supreme Clientele himself!
3: Yeah!

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Kanye, we do not f- with no Hitler. 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The Congo, Sudan, all of my people. We all equal. Till I start rapping, that ain't equal. See, the first verse I was trying to sound like a dude, but it's like I might use a little AI to f- with my voice on the first one. We're gonna get creative. You got some AI in there? And Jay-Z laugh. Yeah.

0: Whether you hugging the block or owning the block, this one's for you. 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Salutes the year 1973. DJ Kool Herc DJs his first block party. His sister's birthday at 1520 Sedgwick Avenue, Bronx, New York. Herc would often buy two copies of a record and stretch the break beats by using two turntables and mixing in both records before the break ends. A student at Stevenson High School named Kevin Donovan officially forms the Zulu Nation. Donovan later changed his name to Afrika Bambaataa Osei, in honor of an ancient Zulu chief.
1: 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We worldwide, you dig?

Yo, this is the Fugees, refugees, about to take you on a journey into the dimensions of the Booger Basement, the basement's word. Hey, yo, 1, 2, 3, The crew is called refugees, and if you come for test the rap styly, stop the violence and just bring it on.

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1: Yeah.
0: Dropping nothing but the funky manuscript. Real quick, like Compton and Long Beach, you know what I'm saying?
1: Hell yeah.
0: Y'all lay back once more, blaze up some of that endo, and chill, and watch this flow.

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0: Salutes the year, 1973. DJ Kool Herc DJs his first block party. His sister's birthday at 1520 Sedgwick Avenue, Bronx, New York. Herc would often buy two copies of a record and stretch the break beats by using two turntables and mixing in both records before the break ends. A student at Stevenson High School named Kevin Donovan officially forms the Zulu Nation. Donovan later changed his name to Africa Bambaataa Osei, in honor of an ancient Zulu chief.
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1: Yeah, exactly.
0: Who dick you sucking? 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

0: 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Aretha Franklin records a well-known B-boy song, Rock Steady. 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

0: I told y'all, here they come now. You see them?
1: Yep.
0: Both of the crews. I told y'all.
1: They look like they gonna fight
0: they
1: too.
0: They serious.
2: At,
0: see what I told
2: so
0: y'all?
2: Look
0: see
2: at
0: them?
2: You right there.
3: Well, I'm a T. I'll dog my face. I wanna get you on the court. I beat Charlie Chase.
4: Cold crush.
5: Charlie Chase, as cute as could be. You sell your soul to the devil to play like me.
3: Well, I'm the R.
4: Ruby D.
3: And you got a lot of nerve. When you play against me, you know you're gonna get served.
4: Cold crush.
6: JDL, the Lord of Lords and Ruby D, my man. Your shit is on the boards.
3: You all can't ball. You all can't ball. I'm the K.
4: Kevin Kev.
3: And I'm not the fake. You know I eat your ass up like a steak you take.
4: Cold crush.
6: You know the R. Game is legit. And when we get on the court, I'm gonna stink your shit.
7: The W.
4: Whip a whip.
7: And I'm here to say that I can rock your world like the Dr. J.
4: Cold crush.
7: Tony Tone, known to be ill, but everybody know I could deal with the pill.
6: I'm the D.
4: Dada Rock.
6: On this here court, I've been 9 years old playing this here sport.
4: Cold crush.
6: AD. As high as degree, I got a better jump shot than Rick Barry.
8: Well, I'm the M.
4: That's right.
8: Like all the pretty girls, I serve your monkey ass like Earl the Pearl.
4: Cold crush.
6: I'm Master Cass or GMC. I'm gonna stick it on the board, man. Can't you see? Play ball.
4: Fan crush.

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0: 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Aretha Franklin records a well-known B-boy song, Rock Steady. The Rock Steady crew were going to rule in the world of breakdancing with members all across the globe.
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0: 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Aretha Franklin records a well-known B-boy song, Rock Steady. 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

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Aretha Franklin records a well-known B-boy song, Rock Steady. 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
2: Salutes the year, 1962. James Brown records live at the Apollo. Brown's drummer, Clayton Falou, influenced a sound that is now known as the breakbeat. 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

0: Have you forgotten that once we were brought here, we were robbed of our name, robbed of our language. 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
1: Here it is.

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0: We got Drew Down. 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
0: Yeah, Richie Rich. Eat 4 days.
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0: You say you're one for the trouble, two for the time. 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
0: Hip Hop salutes the year 1925. Earl Tucker, a.k.a. Snake Hips, a performer at the historic Cotton Club, invents a dance similar to today's hip-hop moves. He incorporates, floats, and slides into his dance style, moves that would later inspire an element of hip-hop known as breakdancing.
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0: 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He incorporates, floats, and slides into his dance style, moves that would later inspire an element of hip-hop known as breakdancing.
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2: Hey, yo, kid, what up?
3: What's up, baby?
2: Hey, yo, I just seen this kid over there, by your building and shit. I know he ain't down with your team.
3: Who?
2: I know, some skinny-looking, big-head nigga, you know what I'm saying?
3: He making some fucking sales, bro.
2: Yo, son, I just seen five fiends around a nigga, son.
3: Fuck, we got on.
2: Come on, fuck it, let's go over there. I'm gonna show you the nigga right. Hold up, wait up, where the jiggy going?
3: Three deep niggas.
2: Fuck.
3: Think niggas don't know what the fuck.
2: Come on, right over there.
3: Right home.
2: There you go, right there. There you go, right there, kid. That cat.
3: Hold up.
2: Yo, kid.
3: I'm
2: right behind you.
3: What the fuck is you doing, man, huh? Huh?
4: The fuck you talking?
2: I'm talking to you,
4: talking
2: man.
4: To you, what?
3: Talking to me. Open your hand, man. What the fuck is that in your hand, man?
4: What?
3: Huh?
4: What?
3: The fuck?
2: Hey, yo, come here.
3: I say.
2: Come here.
4: Oh, motherfucker.
2: Come here.
3: Yes, my shit.
2: What?
3: My shit.
2: Get up.
4: Watch.
3: Yo, grab that nigga. Grab him.
2: Come here. Come here.
3: My shit.
2: Move.
3: Get
2: up.
3: Come on, yo, man, son,
2: damn, son,
3: son, hey, yo, grab this, take this, go, I'm going up in the guards, house. Get for the cops,
2: I'm gonna throw this shit away, man,
3: get ahead, son, just get ahead, man, fuck that, man, 17,
2: yo,
3: man, get
2: son,
3: the fuck out of here, man,
2: son.
3: Get ahead, man, I ain't dying, get ahead,
2: son,
3: get ahead,
2: hold that shit,
3: yo,
2: son,
3: get ahead, man, get ahead, nigga trying to assassinate me, man,
2: damn.
3: Yo,

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0: regulators. We regulate any stealing of his property. We're damn good, too. But you can't be any geek off the street. Gotta be handy with the steel, if you know what I mean. Earn your keep.
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0: When I was little, my father was famous. 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He cut off the heads of 131 lords. It was a bad time for the empire. The shogun just stayed inside his castle, and he never came out. People said his brain was infected by devils. My father would come home. He'd forget about the killings. He wasn't scared of the shogun, but the shogun was scared of him. Maybe that was the problem. Then, one night, the shogun sent his ninja spies to our house. They were supposed to kill my father, but they didn't. That was the night everything changed.
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0: 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A gang named Savage 7 would hit the streets of the East Bronx. 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
2: 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I'm the street.

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0: Salutes the year, 1973. DJ Kool Herc DJs his first block party. His sister's birthday at 1520 Sedgwick Avenue, Bronx, New York. Herc would often buy two copies of a record and stretch the break beats by using two turntables and mixing in both records before the break ends. A student at Stevenson High School named Kevin Donovan officially forms the Zulu Nation. Donovan later changed his name to Africa Bambaataa Osei, in honor of an ancient Zulu chief.
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2: Hip Hop salutes the year 1925. Earl Tucker, a.k.a. Snake Hips, a performer at the historic Cotton Club, invents a dance similar to today's hip-hop moves. He incorporates, floats, and slides into his dance style, moves that would later inspire an element of hip-hop known as breakdancing.
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0: 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James Brown records live at the Apollo. Brown's drummer, Clayton Falou, influenced a sound that is now known as the breakbeat. The breakbeat would later inspire the B-boy movement as breakers danced to those beats at block parties.
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9: I'm good in the hood, man. 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Get some wings, man. We out here. You already know what it is. 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We hood, man. 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

0: Potter calling from USC Film School. I don't know if you've heard of it. They call it the Harvard of the West. I think that's Stanford.
1: It's totally Stanford.
0: Hi, babe.
2: I need to speak to her.
3: No, I don't want to talk to her.
4: She doesn't have to. Please don't do this.
5: Do you want books? Do you want tuition?
2: She's really grown up. Hey.
4: Look at that hair. Purple. Joe, you're one of those cool moms, huh? So hip-hop, girl.
6: Lit.
4: Liddy.
3: I'm gonna go.
0: So hip-hop, huh? What do you mean by that?
4: I just, you know, that she's like super trendy, you know, like Jay-Z, like Cardi B.
6: Oh, I love Cardi B. Oh my God, that song with Maroon 5.
0: There it was. Fresh, pure, uncut, straight off the boat, nosebleed in the greatest night of your life, white gaze. You were right.
1: Racism. Bet on it.
0: You know that Brandy's like super successful.
4: No, yeah, she's so fun.
0: By so fun, do you mean she literally ended the government shutdown with one tweet?
1: By so fun, do you mean the first female rapper to reach number one in the Billboard Hot 100 and win a Grammy?
4: You guys know a lot about Cardi B.
6: It's a lot.
0: She's so fun.
1: You guys also know a lot about purple hair.
0: For future reference, I have no interest in your opinion about my daughter or her hair.
1: That's just if we're keeping it real.
0: I mean, we might argue amongst ourselves, but if you come for our family, you're gonna get that smoke.
1: You don't want that smoke. Now that I think about it, maybe we will go to San Francisco.
0: We're not fucking with a yurt, but we can get a huge suite at Ritz-Carlton, right?
1: Absolutely.

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